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Hey to Remember. I grandi successi rispolverati da Radio Gibson. Sometimes I feel I'm gonna break down and cry. Nowhere to go, nothing to do but my time. I get lonely.

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0: 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I'm a model, you know what I mean, and I do my little turn on the catwalk. 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

www.radiogibson.net, la radio web più bella. It's a little after midnight, there's a couple in the corner, and I wonder what he said because she's crying. And I guess they won't remember when they wake up in the morning with a headache from the whiskey and the wine. I know that I've said things I regret when I'm sober, because we always hurt the ones we love the most. I messed up and I know it. If I hurt you, girl, I'm sorry, but it's good to see the girl I used to know.

Just a perfect day. 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And then later, when it gets dark, we go home.

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1: 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You know they had that 75 Street Brazil. Well, this year's gonna be called Caiocho. Que hola, gata. Que hola, omega. And this how we gonna do it. 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